0: 1, 2, 3.
1: All right, listen up.
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0: Donato.
1: Oh yeah, we feel good tonight.
0: So what we're gonna do right here, right now, is go back, way back, back in the time, where the music went to the fullest. So I think it's gonna be a real old school party, right? And I would like to take advantage of it to say thank you to make party with us tonight. You're my crown of love. That's the reason why. You're the first, my last.

0: 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En Sweet Dreams.
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0: I still have a dream.
1: Yes.
0: It is a dream deeply rooted in the American dream.
1: Yes.
0: I have a dream that one day

0: typische sounds van de 90s. Welkom in de 90s. Strike was dit, you sure do.
1: No cheap annotation. The original since 91. Welcome, 90s lovers.

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0: 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Now, who was my next caller?
1: Yeah, I was talking.
0: Hello,

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Yeah, yeah. All the people in the house tonight, and let me hear it say yeah. Yeah. All the people in the house tonight, and let me hear it say yeah, yeah. Yeah.

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Get up and keep your hands in the air to this. 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